0: Radio Company, the summer is magic.
1: The word is about, there's something evolving. Whatever may come, the world keeps moving.

as his grand red carpet rolls out on the side they stand, worshipping you like a god and like a goddess. Somehow, you remain modest. Flashbulbs pop, paparazzi goes wild. 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They answer